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I sat on a fence, but it don't work. 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
1: Hey, it's Michelle with Alaska Raceway Park. 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Alaska Raceway Park is back, and this year marks 10 years of the NASCAR sanctioned circle track, with a full summer of action across the oval and the drag strip. 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The season kicks off in May, and once it starts, it won't slow down. Whether you're a diehard race fan looking for a fun night out or ready to bring your own ride and hit the track, Alaska Raceway Park has something for everyone. 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
2: 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Ski Talk will be open for hiking daily during the summer, and the yurt and food truck will be open on the weekends as well. We will be having coffee, soda, beer, snacks, ice cream, pizza, etc. Pay attention to our social media outlets for opening date for that. 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Thanks again for making season 25-26 amazing, and looking forward to seeing you guys on the slopes next year, and hopefully we'll see you around on the mountain.
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Hi there. I just wanted to request a song. It's Oh Devil by Electric Guest. You probably haven't heard it. It's a pretty great song, though. I would love if you guys played it. Bye.

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0: Hi, this is Ingo from Germany calling. I just want to tell you, you're one of my favorite stations. You get the best songs on. I listen from over here all the time. Just want to say, keep up with it. I love you. Thanks.
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0: I love that I can turn to your station and always hear music. Never a blah blah talk show or a long commercial, just good music. I also love that sometimes I hear awesome tunes by artists I've never heard before. My granddaughters found your station during a long rainy road trip years ago, and you have been my go-to station ever since. Keep it up. I love you guys. Thank you so much. Bye.
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2: 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And we're having an organizational meeting on Monday at 4 p.m. in the former banquet room of the historic Eagle Hotel. And hope to see you there. 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
1: 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I'm a flower delivery girl in the Mat-Su Valley, and I go to Anchorage, and I can still hear the music you guys play. 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So grateful for you guys. 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
2: Hey now, this is Rockin' Rob with your Ski Talk Ski Report season wrap-up. Thank you to all the volunteers, staff, and of course our season pass holders and weekend riders. Ski Talk will be open for hiking daily during the summer, and the yurt and food truck will be open on the weekends as well. We will be having coffee, soda, beer, snacks, ice cream, pizza, etc. Pay attention to our social media outlets for opening date for that. You can also head over to our website for events that are going to be going on, including Recycle Revival in June, Hatcher Romp in July, car shows even, and then trail races. Thanks again for making season 25-26 amazing, and looking forward to seeing you guys on the slopes next year, and hopefully we'll see you around on the mountain.
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1: 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Where else can you hear Johnny Cash, The Fray, The Pretenders, and Gnarls Barkley in the same set? Keep up the good work. Love the past. Bye.
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Hey, this is Justin. I'm just wondering why you're playing the best music at 1:24 a.m. I am requesting Dancing by the Moonlight, if you can. I'm looking forward to hearing it. 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
2: 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You can also head over to our website for events that are going to be going on, including Recycle Revival in June, Hatcher Romp in July, car shows even, and then trail races. Thanks again for making season 25-26 amazing, and looking forward to seeing you guys on the slopes next year, and hopefully we'll see you around on the mountain.
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0: That was really it, and these are the magnificent people that are about to play. So, Isaac Gillespie, thank you. Blessing Company. 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
1: 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We appreciate all you do. 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
1: 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I'm a flower delivery girl in the Mat-Su Valley, and I go to Anchorage, and I can still hear the music you guys play. I get to make people happy all day, and I'm so grateful that I get to hear your music all day because it makes me able to be happy all day and make others happy. So grateful for you guys. 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
1: 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I'm a flower delivery girl in the Mat-Su Valley, and I go to Anchorage, and I can still hear the music you guys play. 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
3: 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Marijuana has intoxicating effects and may be habit-forming or addictive. Marijuana impairs concentration, coordination, and judgment. Do not operate a vehicle or machinery under its influence. There are health risks associated with consumption of marijuana. For use only by adults 21 and older. Keep out of the reach of children. Marijuana should not be used by women who are pregnant or breastfeeding.
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2: 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Keep up the good work. 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
2: 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Thank you to all the volunteers, staff, and of course our season pass holders and weekend riders. 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We will be having coffee, soda, beer, snacks, ice cream, pizza, etc. Pay attention to our social media outlets for opening date for that. 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Thanks again for making season 25-26 amazing, and looking forward to seeing you guys on the slopes next year, and hopefully we'll see you around on the mountain.
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4: 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Could you play some Ray Wiley Hubbard? Everybody turns a bad trick now and then. That's got Ringo Starr on the drums, Joe Walsh on lead guitar, Black Crowes in there, Don Was on bass. Pretty underrated song, and it's fairly new. A lot of folks probably haven't heard it. Great tune. All right, later.

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3: 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And we're having an organizational meeting on Monday at 4 p.m. in the former banquet room of the historic Eagle Hotel. And hope to see you there. 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

0: Saw you pass me earlier in the double and caught a glimpse of you looking in the mirror. Just thought maybe you saw me as well and you could 10-22 in the rubber. Your lights are pretty faint now, Red. Like red eyes in the distance, but the double lanes only come around so often.
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4: 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Marijuana has intoxicating effects and may be habit forming or addictive. Marijuana impairs concentration, coordination, and judgment. Do not operate a vehicle or machinery under its influence. There are health risks associated with consumption of marijuana for use only by adults 21 and older. Keep out of the reach of children. Marijuana should not be used by women who are pregnant or breastfeeding.
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1: Hi, my name's Jamie, and I'm a school bus driver in the Metsu Valley. 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
1: In Alaska, in the summer, no one wants to go inside. 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
5: 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I'm listening in Chattanooga, Tennessee, and I would like to hear Dan Fogelberg's Leader of the Band. Thanks a bunch, y'all.

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1: 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Where else can you hear Johnny Cash, The Fray, The Pretenders, and Gnarls Barkley in the same set? Keep up the good work. Love the past. Bye.
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4: 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Marijuana has intoxicating effects and may be habit forming or addictive. Marijuana impairs concentration, coordination, and judgment. Do not operate a vehicle or machinery under its influence. There are health risks associated with consumption of marijuana. For use only by adults 21 and older. Keep out of the reach of children. Marijuana should not be used by women who are pregnant or breastfeeding.
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Please play that again. 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
2: 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Thank you to all the volunteers, staff, and of course our season pass holders and weekend riders. 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We will be having coffee, soda, beer, snacks, ice cream, pizza, etc. Pay attention to our social media outlets for opening date for that. 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Thanks again for making season 25-26 amazing, and looking forward to seeing you guys on the slopes next year, and hopefully we'll see you around on the mountain.
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